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Yeah. 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

98,0 Radio Hannover. You played it cool and I played it dumb. Don't you think I'm a little too young to be messed with like that?

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Oh my, my, oh my, my love, I take one look at you, you're taking me out.

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That's how it is with me. But you know I'll always come back. And then she kisses me. And somewhere I hear a door slam. So I say, fine. And just